8:45. Thursday's done. It's Doug Lazy. 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
1: I'm Dirk Verdorn in the KCRA3 Weather Center. Expect a mix of high clouds moving through overnight and into Friday. Temperatures dropping off into the upper 50s to lower 60s will eventually warm into the mid 80s by Friday afternoon. Get the latest forecast on the KCRA 3 News and the KCRA 3 app.
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It's season 13, so there's going to be 13 episodes, and the first three are going to happen tonight. I'm going to be watching with every single light in my house.

Taylor Swift's about to do it up big this weekend. She's dropping 4 new songs tomorrow and a music video Sunday at the VMAs. We're Mix 96. 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
6: 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Then Max McNown comes to Thunder Valley October 17th. 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
2: 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Your ears burn. You yearn for Elizabeth and Mr. Darcy to profess their undying love for one another. You can't bear it any longer. Well, maybe a chapter longer. Performance is so good, you'll give love a second chance. Audible. Stories that speak to you.

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It's Doug Lazy. 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

0: Today's hits and yesterday's favorites on Mix 96. Good morning. My name is Derek, and for Cheryl, I'm already looking at the group chat, and everybody's making weekend plans. So far, we've suggested Coffee and Isaac, the Holo Holo Festival going on Saturday, Sunday, that reggae and island music going to be fun. A walk in Folsom, a dinner in Midtown. Let's see what else. Nobody said what time. And one person has responded with a thumbs up that could mean absolutely anything. So I think we're doing great so far. I hope yours is doing well, too. By tomorrow, we might have a plan, or we'll all happen to be at the same coffee shop and call it fate, I guess. Mix 96.
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You have the kids all set. I hope everybody's shoes are where they're supposed to be. 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

Helping you keep your cool when tech crashes, your inbox explodes, and the family is screaming. 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

0: Mix 96 with today's hits and yesterday's favorites. Good morning. My name is Derek, and for Cheryl, lots going on this weekend in Sacramento, including Barktoberfest at Lincoln Village Community Park. It's great news for Sacramento area dogs. There's dog swimming, music, food, and a beer garden for us humans. I'd go just to watch the different approaches to swimming, because one dog will leap in like an Olympian. Another one will stand at the edge looking at their owner like, what exactly do you want me to do? If your dog's going to go into the pool, just remember, bring proof of rabies vaccination. Mix 96.
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Knix 96, good morning, and thank you for hanging out with us as you're waking up this Friday morning. And I'm just relieved that it's Friday for so many reasons, because

Jax, Sacramento. Always those fun, feel-good songs from yesterday that everyone knows and today's biggest hits. 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

0: 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And again, lots going on this weekend. The Sacramento Children's Museum in Rancho Cordova is doing worldwide day of play tomorrow from 10 a.m. to 4 p.m. They've got activities and story times with local authors, all included with admission. I love that there's an official day reminding kids to get out and play, because most kids I know need absolutely no reminder. It's the adults standing nearby saying, okay, one more time, for like the 47th time. Sounds like a fun Saturday for the family though, right? 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

We're still commercial free for over an hour on Mix 96, and I've been informed that we're going to be doing fall things this weekend, meaning Apple Hill, even though it still feels like summer outside. That's okay. 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

Mix 96. Hello, Patricia. She's on her way to work from Folsom to Sacramento. You know the nicest part of a Friday commute, Patricia, is realizing you can take a different route home later and stop somewhere, not because of traffic, because you actually feel like it. And I-

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Not that that was me or anything. I've been both people this week, actually. 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

Whether you're on your way to work or the school drop-off line, thank you for listening to Mix. And ever notice how your kids suddenly remember something urgent the moment they're about to get out of the car, or they decide to tell you some like elaborate story about another kid in school? We got 12 cars behind us. Let's go, buddy.

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today's hits and yesterday's favorites on Mix 96, thinking that somebody in Sacramento somewhere is already at work, answered 6 emails, and brought breakfast for the whole team. The overachievers of the office, but still, we love them. I'll smile.

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0: Today's hits and yesterday's favorites on Mix 96. Thank you for hanging out. My name is Derek, in for Cheryl. And Sacramento's getting a sunny Friday, high around 85 today. Saturday looks sunny and about the same. And then Sunday eases down towards the mid-70s. And that's a nice little weekend arrangement, I think. Saturday for the friends who want to be out doing everything. Sunday for the friends who want to walk. And then a very long stop for coffee. I can be either friend. Just FYI, it depends when you ask me. Mix 96.
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Mix 96, somebody in the office brought pastries. I've noticed people are finding reasons to walk past the break room. I've been there twice to, quote-unquote, get water. Just do me a favor. 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It's rude. 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
2: I'm Tamara Berg in the KCRA 3 Weather Center. It's finally Friday. We're cruising in the final weekend of September. And today, a nice cool morning followed by a mainly sunny afternoon. Temperatures not as hot. Today's highs come in with mid to upper 80s. Get the latest forecast on the KCRA 3 News and the KCRA 3 app.
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1: I'm Tara Berg in the KCRA 3 Weather Center. It is finally Friday, and we're looking at mainly sunny skies for today. Temperatures not as toasty as they've been. Highs will peak today in the mid to upper 80s. We'll drop back into the mid 50s overnight tonight. Get the latest forecast on the KCRA 3 News and the KCRA 3 app.
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I'd go, but I need to know the rules. Like, are all the snakes accounted for at the end of the day? I'd just like somebody to count them before I get back in my car.

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2: I'm Tamara Berg in the KCRA 3 Weather Center. It is finally Friday, and we're looking at mainly sunny skies for today. Temperatures not as toasty as they've been. Highs will peak today in the mid to upper 80s. We'll drop back into the mid 50s overnight tonight. Get the latest forecast on the KCRA 3 News and the KCRA 3 app.
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I guess everybody has their own definition of relaxing. 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

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I really like the food. 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
1: We were talking about this earlier. The Sacramento Children's Museum has worldwide day of play tomorrow. 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Keep them busy. 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

Last weekend, we decided to go to Bishop's Pumpkin Farm in Wheatland. And I thought, oh, this will be fun. And then I realized the pumpkins that we had to cart in a wheelbarrow all the way to the car became my responsibility. 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Such is life. 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
2: I'm Tamara Berg in the KCRA3 Weather Center. It is finally Friday, and we're looking at mainly sunny skies for today. Temperatures not as toasty as they've been. Highs will peak today in the mid to upper 80s. We'll drop back into the mid 50s overnight tonight. Get the latest forecast on the KCRA3 News and the KCRA3 app.
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of Mix 96, and happy first ever Dolly Parton Day here in California. And it's not just a day to celebrate all things Dolly, but it's a day to remind us to live like she did. So today, be kind, be humble, and go have some fun, just like Dolly would have wanted. Guess it's true.

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I didn't believe that the 90-something degree weather here in Sacramento would ever be gone, but it is for a few days at least. Look for mid-80s today and tomorrow. 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Lately.

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If you've ever paid rent in Sacramento and whispered, all that money for this? 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I'll tell you what they found in 10 minutes on Mix 96.

right around 2 on your Friday. Hey, it's Doug Lazy. I want to say what's up to everybody at Temco Logistics working in West Sacramento. And the weekend is calling. Let us be the hold music. 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

Happy Friday. Thank you for hanging out with today's hits and yesterday's favorites on Mix 96. A Rent Cafe just ranked the best cities for renters out of the whole United States. And they looked at affordability, jobs, quality of life, all that went into their consideration. And we here in Sacramento came in at number 119 out of 150 cities across the U.S. So we weren't in last place. I mean, there's 31 other cities out there where it's worse for renters.

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Mix 96. And tomorrow night is the very first full moon of fall, and they're saying that Saturn might be visible up in the sky, too. That's really cool, but I think all that's going to be happening past my bedtime, so I'm sure people are going to be recording it and posting it to social media, so I'll just watch those videos on Sunday morning when I wake up.

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1: Coming up on 3 o'clock, it's Doug Blasey. 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

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Happy first ever Dolly Parton Day here in California. There's parades and book drives, all kinds of stuff happening across the country today. And if you can't be at any of those, just be a little more like Dolly today. Kind, humble, and have some fun. What?

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34 years ago today, a baby boy named Jayton Colin Dimsdale was born in Conyers, Georgia. I would love to ask the nurse who was there helping deliver him if he cried in perfect pitch when he was born. Happy birthday to this guy. Teddy Swims is on Mix 96. Something.

We're Mix 96. If Starbucks is a part of your morning routine like me, well, heads up, several Sacramento area locations are closing as part of a nationwide restructuring plan. They haven't released a full closure list yet, but the Starbucks in Roseville on Fairway Drive, the one on J Street in Sacramento, on Watt Avenue in Sacramento, on Truxell Road in Sacramento, and on Elk Grove Lauren Road are already showing the changes in the Starbucks app. And some are going to be closing as soon as this weekend.

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4 o'clock. We're in the home stretch here Friday. It's Doug Lazy. Hi to everybody at Halo Logistics working in Sacramento. And the weekend is so close, you can practically hear it. Welcome it when you're streaming today's hits and yesterday's favorites free. 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

Thanks for hanging out with today's hits and yesterday's favorites on Mix 96. And the world is honoring a tiny little hero from Northern California today, a 7.5-year-old French bulldog named Cassie. Cassie was not a guard dog. Her family says she was a sweet little indoor lap baby. But when a bear came into Jeff and Mallory Wilson's backyard in Trinity County up in NorCal, Cassie did what dogs do best. She protected her people. She barked and she got in the middle of a terrifying bear attack. She put herself between Jeff and the bear. Both Jeff and his wife Mallory were hurt badly, but they survived, and they say Cassie's bravery helped save their lives. Sadly, little Cassie passed away from her injuries, but her family wants her remembered for what she was: loyal, loving, and unbelievably brave. I mean, can you imagine a little French bulldog stepping up to a bear? Friends have set up a GoFundMe for Jeff and Mallory's recovery. The goal's like 16 grand. They're almost there. If you want to help, you can search Mallory and Jeff's bear attack recovery on GoFundMe. And today, we're all remembering Cassie, the little French bulldog. She was a tiny dog with a giant heart and an

Mix 96. Happy Dolly Parton Day. And Dolly is leaving her fans one more gift. Bono says that Dolly actually left bed rest to come record her final vocal for a new U2 song called Torn. He says he played the finished mix for her before she passed, and she loved it. We can't wait to hear this new song. It's going to be on U2's new album coming out in November.

Shout out to everybody going to see Nikki Glaser at Thunder Valley tonight. I'm so jealous of everyone going to the show. She's so crazy. See what else is going on in Sacramento with our weekend fun list. It's on our Instagram and Facebook at Mix96Sac.

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Look for mid-80s again tomorrow in Sacramento. We'll be in the 70s on Sunday. That's perfect weather to hit the pumpkin patch. Then we start warming back up again next week, but we'll worry about that when it gets here. We're Mix 96.

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2: I'm meteorologist Heather Waldman in the KCRA3 Weather Center. Very nice last Saturday of September. Temperatures will be in the mid-50s when the sun comes up. Afternoon highs in the mid-80s. Clouds will increase to the north, and then those clouds hang around for Sunday. Get the latest forecast on the KCRA News and the KCRA app.
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10: 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We need leaders who will work for us. Our Assemblyman Josh Hoover is different. While Sacramento keeps raising costs, Josh Hoover is fighting back. He works across party lines to make life more affordable. Josh voted to suspend the gas tax, block a mileage tax, lower income taxes, and reduce childcare costs for families. And Josh makes our safety a priority. Josh Hoover is working to reform California's soft-on-crime laws. He supported tougher penalties and led the fight to keep dangerous sex offenders from being released early into our communities. Lower costs, safer communities. Josh Hoover for State Assembly. Let's keep him working for us.
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